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Emily Ann Roberts whipped on 103.3 Country. A lot of things that are whipped are good, including cream cheese and cream. What else is whipped? Remember the whipped coffee during the pandemic? Did everybody

103.3 Country, we believe in doing things different. We don't think you want to hear the same 20 songs over and over, especially in Music City, where hundreds of songs are made every day. If you like what you hear,

Hey, hello, welcome to it. I'm Justin. It's 1033 Country. Shane Proffitt says he loves his butterscotch pie, but it needs to be 4 inches of meringue on top. Shane, if you want to drop it off, I will measure it for you, and then I will eat it with you.

My name's Justin. It's 103.3 Country. Always on Instagram, Justin Off Air. Text line is open, 615-737-1033. Shout out to Keith. But it says Worm on the text line, so are you Worm or Keith?

Rapidly approaching July 24th, the Send Apa Theater. It is Turnpike Troubadours, the Creakers, and Muscadine Bloodline, and most likely you. Why? We got tickets all week long on the Jesse James Morning Show. They're back tomorrow morning at 6 a.m.

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Got to give a shout out to my server, Winnie, at the Antioch, Texas Roadhouse. It was her first week working, and she answered all my questions. As a Texas Roadhouse fan, I needed to know one thing. When do you learn the dances? She said on day one. Dance intensive. And you got to wait tables. Impressive. I love the Roadhouse. She said.

Zach John King, Backwoods on 103.3 Country. Thoughts and prayers go out to him as he lost his dad over the weekend, taking some time for himself. Hopefully he rebounds bigger, stronger than ever, and does his dad proud.

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3: He's a ranch hand in a pinch, man. Hotter than the red on a cattle brand. Cause she's a gold digger with a quick trigger. A cast iron skillet swinging lid.

Lauren Elena will be at the Ryman Auditorium, and the Jesse James Morning Show is sending you all week long, November 12th, Mother Church and Country Music. 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

I love this song. Let's get that out of the way. But it does romanticize bleachers. And I feel like we all romanticize bleachers. Friday night football. The only ones I don't are any concert at Vanderbilt, because I was there for the Eagles. My back was on fire. Great show. Bleachers. They didn't do me any help. Charles Wesley Godwin, Luke Combs. Better that way.

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Our 1033 Country app will not judge what happened last night in Printer's Alley. Although your friends might.

So he released The Night Champion. A couple days later, we get five new songs. I think there's two more on the way from Co Wetzel. Mystery collaborations, it looks like. 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

Cody Loden, buckle up on 103.3 Country. Now that my voice is forever on TikTok from talking about Cody Loden, I'm just going to keep saying it. Don't sleep on Cody Loden.

Colton Dawson might be in it. 103.3 Country. Morgan Wallen might be in it or might be done it. Couple weeks off, back on tour this weekend. Feel like they were planned weeks off for some new music. Speculating. Ella Morgan, I Can't Love You Anymore.

0: Luke Combs, Miss You Here, 103.3 Country, Turnpike Troubadours, Muscadine Bloodline, The Creakers. July 24th, we are rapidly approaching that show at Ascend. Tomorrow morning, Jesse James Morning Show. They got your tickets in. Right now, Riley Green and Change My Mind.
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This is embarrassing. I look like I'm in eighth grade again and don't know how to shave. Gavin Adcock and Wannabe.

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Will Vincent Mason be on it? No one knows. I just saw that Parker went golfing after it was finished. So that, I would think, is a good sign. 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

Corey Kent, Empty Words, 103.3 Country. Very excited for Friday. Corey Kent, Jason Aldean, brand new song together ahead of Corey's new album, out in September. Jordan Davis, and Like God Intended.

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I'm Justin. Justin Off Air on Instagram. It's Co Wetzel and High Road.

don't know if it's a misheard lyric yet, but in their song, Luke Combs does say, I'm going to tell them about my kids. Tell them about my wife. Kind of sounds like he's saying, I'm not going to. No, he's going to. He's also going to tell them about tonight on 103.3 Country.

Marty, Hal, did you know? 103.3 Country. I'm Justin, here with you until 5 a.m. like always. 10 hours of me, and it's 9 too many. And now Travis keeps calling me during the day to be on his afternoon show, so it's like 12 hours of me. No.

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We believe the music made here should get heard. And not just 15 songs of it. If you like what we do, tell a friend.

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0: up. Happy Thursday. Quick question here. Hey, Matt, how many units is triple platinum? Hang on, let's ask the experts over here. Is that three mil, triple platinum? 3 million. And my man,
1: you could have said any number. I don't know, man. I listen to the tone of voice and look at the face that's saying the number to me to find out if it's a good number or not. It's like on that show, Whose Line Is It Anyway? Everything, the points don't matter. Like, I don't know what the points are.
0: Right, right. So. Yeah. I love that, man. I love the old versions better.
1: But, yeah. The old versions were so good, man. Right.
0: And Matt Stell, by the way, is filling in, triple platinum artist, man. We'll get to all that. We're going to have some fun this morning. We're going to try and dig somebody out of the friend zone this morning, Matt. You are, you're in for a treat, buddy. You ready?
1: Let's strap in.
0: Appreciate you coming in, guys. Off we go.
2: A few days before he turned 80, he was sitting out back in a rocker. He said, "What you been up to lately?"

0: to open the junk drawer.
1: Wow, here he goes again, man. Morgan Wallen is teasing us all over his Insta. Now, Morgan posted a clip of him sitting at the piano. He's doing this right here. If it-

0: feeling doggy.
1: Now, I'm not a genius by any means, Matt, but...
2: Don't sell yourself short.
1: I'm guessing that's going to be called If It Was Meant to Be. You think?
0: If it was meant to be.
1: Yeah, you know, I meant to be, maybe.
2: Yeah, I would probably, hopefully for y'all's sake, it's If It Was Meant to Be or something, so you don't have to sort through that and FGL to try to load the right song in the playlist. But yes.
1: Yeah, I like it. All right, listen, so Morgan just wrote, hey, maybe I'll release this one before the boats get winterized this time. And people are going crazy saying release, release, release. So get on it, Morgan. Somebody pour me a drink. You big soccer fan?
2: I am now. Yeah, I've enjoyed the World Cup, man. I didn't, like, before, I would just like to have, you know, sometimes soccer on before college football because it comes on at like 8 or 9 in the morning. But I've enjoyed the cup, man. It's been cool.
1: I watched my first and probably my last professional soccer game from start to finish.
2: Yeah.
1: When the Americans were in it. But once the Americans are out, I'm out. You know what I mean?
2: Yeah, man. I get that. I've enjoyed the... just watching the world all care about one thing for a while.
1: Man, and getting everybody, I love the patriotic stuff, man.
2: Yeah.
1: I love that, the chants and everything.
2: Yeah, man.
1: I didn't really care for the flopping.
2: Yeah, I'm an NBA basketball fan, so it's fine. It's fine by me. I'm used to it. I'm used to that being part of sports that I hate.
1: You may want to tune in because the World Cup is just about over. Now, final match is coming up Sunday, New Jersey Stadium, and Post Malone is going to headline the FIFA World Cup 2026 closing ceremony. And that's going to be about 90 minutes before kickoff. So you'll be able to check out Posty there. Now, I feel I have to do this little story here because producer Monty, who's on vacation, which is why Matt Stell here is nice enough to come in and fill in. She's a big Secret Lives of Mormon Wives fan.
2: Okay, yeah.
1: And I don't know if you're familiar with that, but...
2: it rhymes. I like it.
1: Taylor Frankie Paul.
2: That doesn't rhyme, but it's a lot of names.
1: One of the stars gets herself in a whole lot of trouble. And now the Utah Division of Child and Family Services has filed a petition asking a juvenile court to find Taylor Frankie Paul's three children are neglected and abused, and they ordered a protective supervision. The Utah DCFS filed the petition this week. So they're asking the court to take jurisdiction over the kids. So she's a complete mess.
2: Wow.
1: She was
2: supposed
1: to be. Yeah,
2: I took a dark turn. I was expecting you to say, I didn't know this person. So I was going to be like, yeah, she wore a blue dress instead of red and everybody's mad. But that's not that.
1: No, wow. Man, she was the bachelorette, this last bachelorette, and they ended up scrapping the whole season and didn't play the season.
2: Dang.
1: Because
2: do you think
1: of her.
2: I feel like a lot of times, like, if you go by all three names, you better watch out because you're like, there's a lot of, like, all three named people that have, like, done not great stuff.
1: Say it all the time, man. We all have three names, but if you go by all three of them, you got to watch out.
2: Listen, I'm not saying, I'm just saying.
1: All right, listen, guys. Matt Stell is filling in. He's going to give you a chance here, by the way, to win some of these tickets. We're going to play Fact or Crap. Less than 20 minutes. Hang on.
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8: A better life with Dr. Sanjay Gupta.
9: I'm feeling lucky to have my college-age kids home with me for a few weeks this summer. And one of the things I know we're going to be talking about, AI. I've started to use it more often at the hospital to get fresh takes on patient problems that I'm trying to solve. And for my girls, well, I know that they are navigating college now with these new powerful tools. Something, frankly, that you and I couldn't have even imagined when we were in school. But while it may be tempting to outsource your studying and your work to these large language models, I beg you not to. And that's because AI chatbots tend to reproduce what researchers call weird viewpoints. That's an acronym: Western, Educated, Industrialized, Rich, and democratic. Look, AI isn't going away, and admittedly, it can be a really powerful tool, but you don't want it doing your thinking for you. I'm Dr. Sanjay Gupta, helping you live a better life.
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0: Listen, guys, less than 10 minutes away from your chance to win these tickets here with Fact or Crap. Matt Stell is nice enough to get up this morning and drag his butt in here to fill in, man. Appreciate you.
1: Get up. I have been up. My little two-month-old baby decided last night that we were finna wild out.
0: Okay.
1: And so I'm, this is, I didn't have any trouble with the alarm clock. It went off about 1,100 hours ago.
0: All right. And little guy's name is Bo.
1: Little Bo Ronnie in the house. He's too young to know I said his name on the radio, but y'all aren't.
0: All right. Listen, and speaking of little Bo, now we had a mutual friend filling in the other day. George Burge was here.
1: Uh-huh.
0: And I know you guys are pretty tight.
1: Mm-hmm.
0: And he was telling me all about little Bo and the inspiration. I mean, George said anyway, he was the inspiration behind your son.
1: Behind what? His name?
0: Uh-uh. Just.
1: Oh, no. George.
0: In particular, this song.
1: Oh, my gosh.
0: George said,
1: I know what George said.
0: And George said there was a lot of babies made to this song.
1: And Bo Ronnie was not one of them. George Burge is one of my best friends in the world,
0: know,
1: and that's exactly why there was no baby making with him on in the background. No, I do not want to hear George in the background. Here, the same person I golf with that is constantly helping my swing. No, I don't need. No, no. It was not George Burge.
0: He made me promise I was going to do that.
1: Yeah, I that's typical.
0: All right, man. So listen, Matt Stell, boy, congratulations, my man. You got a lot of stuff going on, including, couple of number ones here. We got platinum and triple platinum songs.
1: Oh, man. I just found out triple platinum is like
0: 1,100 billion.
1: 1 million records.
0: I tell you what, we're going to play it right now. That'd be all right.
1: Let's do it.
0: That big dog.
1: Million and one.
0: All right, he's going to be here all morning. Matt Stell, I don't know if he knows completely what he signed up for yet, but y'all do out there. So we'll give you a chance to win it, man. Fact or crap, less than 10 minutes. This is Matt Stell now.

0: That sounds pretty good right about now, doesn't it?
1: Boy, does it. We were just talking that plain beers don't count.
0: Nope.
1: Or they're discounted, let's say.
0: Okay. Don't hold them against you, though.
1: That's right.
0: All right, come on. Caller 13, 615-737-1033. We're going to play some Fact or Crap. We got some tickets to give away. Start your morning out winning. We'll do it next.

0: So listen, I want to prepare everybody because mullets making news. Matt Stell, by the way, filling in. Matt, we do this little thing called mullets making news. Pretty much knuckleheads out there doing knucklehead things.
1: Uh-huh.
0: It involves a porta potty today.
1: Ooh.
0: So just kind of mentally prepare for that because we're going to do that in about 15 minutes. Tell me lies, tell me. All right, now we're going to say good morning to Sabrina. Hi, Sabrina.
2: Good morning.
0: How you doing?
2: I'm okay. On the way to work, you know.
0: Oof. Sorry I brought it up, Sabrina. All right, listen. Okay. We're going to give you a chance to win these tickets with some fact or crap. Now, Grunt's giving me five headlines, Sabrina. You've got to be right three out of the five times on whether or not these headlines are fact or crap, all right?
2: Okay.
0: All right. And, of course, Matt Stell over here filling in. So you get stuck, Sabrina. You can use Matt for a lifeline, but only once, okay?
2: Okay.
1: I got you. I won't let you down, Sabrina.
2: Okay. All right, okay.
0: Off we go. Here we go. Woman accidentally floods apartment during pole dancing accident.
2: You know, I just saw that yesterday online, and I thought, is that real?
0: Is that real or is that AI?
2: I'm just gonna. Oh, don't say that. See, I was real confident. Now I'm not.
0: Well, don't let me shake you. I don't know anything.
2: I'm just going to say fact.
0: And that's right.
1: Yes, one for one.
0: Floods her apartment. Everybody below her.
1: Y'all. From the pole, what was the pole made of? Her plumbing?
0: I don't know, man, but it must have.
1: There's supposed to be water in the pipe.
0: Pulled out of the ceiling or something. That's I don't know, man. But
1: wow.
2: That's so embarrassing.
0: All right, good job, Sabrina. You're on the board. Here we go. Scientists and researchers recently discovered a new species of monkey in the Congo. It has orange lips.
2: Oh, my gosh.
0: Fact or crap there? Boy, Grunt's really bringing it this time, isn't he?
2: Well, that's my lifeline.
0: You want to ask your lifeline?
1: Yeah. Yes. I'm going to say
0: new species of monkeys in the Congo with orange lips.
1: Orange lips. You know what? That sounds like something that happened. Yeah. Orangutan.
0: I'm not sure that's the technical aspect for it, but you want to lock in fact with your lifeline?
2: Yeah, let's do it.
0: All right.
1: Let's go.
0: Look at that. Right. Look at that. He said he wouldn't let you down, and he didn't. Sabrina,
2: that's all right. Thank you.
0: You only need one more, and you are home free here.
2: Okay.
0: Man arrested for putting dogs on a treadmill to generate power for his home. Man arrested for putting dogs on a treadmill to generate power for his home. Fact or crap? It's a tough one again, Sabrina, and he already used your lifeline.
1: Ooh.
2: Hello.
1: You got to go it alone.
2: You know, they do have those machines that do train dogs.
0: Yeah, yeah.
2: And people have done worse. I'm going to say fact again.
0: All right. Sorry.
2: Okay.
0: All right. That's all right.
1: You know what? That sounds like a dog sled with
0: training.
1: Air conditioner, with like heater. Like, yeah, it's like what? I mean, maybe it's worse than that. Anyway.
2: Right.
0: All right, Sabrina, here we go. Water from a Tibetan spring that costs over $8,000 per bottle is selling out. Water from a Tibetan spring that cost over $8,000 a bottle is selling out. You factor crap on that.
2: $8,000?
0: Mm-hmm.
2: Oh.
1: Are you turning left or right?
2: I'm sorry. I'm turning left.
1: No, don't be sorry. We're glad you're...
0: Yeah, use your blinker. We don't want any accidents.
1: So glad you're using your blinker. We know it's not your fault.
0: Heads at 10 and 2. Heads at 10 and 2.
1: That's right.
2: That's right. I'm going to say crap.
0: You're going to say crap on that. And that's right.
1: Yes.
2: Okay.
0: Sabrina, you got it. We're going to hook you up. Sabrina, Lauren, Elena going to be playing at the Mother Church at the Ryman, and you're going with us. Hang on.
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0: who is filling in this morning. You ready for this?
1: Bring it.
0: Mullet.
2: Mullet's making news.
0: Oh, that's great. Mullet's knuckleheads out there doing knucklehead things. On this show, we call them Mullet's making news. And a Kansas City man somehow got himself trapped under the seat of a porta potty.
2: Ooh, that smell. Can't you smell that smell?
0: Nobody knows, and he's not talking, how he got stuck under the seat. Because that's for a grown man, that's a relatively small hole.
1: Hey, in the tank?
0: Mm-hmm. Under the seat and in the tank. And I was just saying before we jumped on the radio.
1: In the Blue Lagoon.
0: In the Blue Lagoon, man. And very rare do we have audio from Mullet's making news, but we got some audio here from the rescue. I'll play it in a second. Yeah, the giant tub where everything goes.
1: Yeah, the basin, if you will.
0: Yeah, and here's a bonus for you. The porta potty, at least from the video, seems to be on a construction site.
1: Oh, no.
0: And it's hot.
1: Oh, man.
0: We all know how hot it is.
1: Oh,
0: witnesses heard calls for help. They called 911. The fire department shows up. Imagine getting that call if you're at the firehouse, man. And you signed up. You dedicated your life to serve and protect and save people from fires and what? And you got to go get some dude out of a porta potty on a hot summer day.
1: Oh, oh my goodness, great! And no, you didn't say you had audio, did you?
0: I do. We'll get to that. Oh. We'll get to that. Now, the fire department,
1: can't smell through the radio.
0: They had to use saws to slice through the plastic in the front of the seat and down. You know what I mean?
1: Yeah.
0: But they had to be careful because if you cut too low, then all the contents are coming out.
1: Oh.
0: It's a very delicate job. And the whole time, you got some dude who's stuck down there and you're trying to use saws to cut.
1: You got to Goldilocks it out. You know, not too much, not too little.
0: You got to be so, so careful. Now, the firefighters successfully pulled him out, and then they took him behind the fire truck and hosed him down.
1: I have, you know what? I figured it out. I've cracked the case.
0: Okay.
1: I think, okay, we need to find out if there was a bank robbery. Because what I think happened was this guy robbed a bank. Well, he robbed a bank, opened the money, the blue stuff blew up all over him, and he was like, what am I going to do? So he hops in a porta potty, he gets out, and now he gets cleaned off from the blue stuff, and no one's the wiser. It's a heist, guys. I see right through this.
0: That could be. You should have been a detective, man.
1: Yeah, absolutely.
0: All right, so here's the audio when the fire department gets there. You can hear the saws. You tell me. If you can hear the exact moment they cut too low.
1: Oh, no.
0: Okay. Here you go.
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3: Intervention notice.
4: Bro, come out.
3: You're going to look out.
0: And by the way, you can hear they're already a little frustrated with this dude because he won't come out. All right?
3: Come on, get on out of there.
4: Here you go.
3: Intervention notice.
4: Bro, come out.
3: You're going to look out of there.
5: Watch yourself. Get it way back. We're going to cut all the way down. Get way back.
0: Watch your arms, he said. Wait for it. Wait for it. The moment they cut too low.
3: Oh.

0: Megan's filling in with us here this morning. Megan just texted in. Matt said, I like your theory. That tracks. The whole porta potty blue thing theory.
1: Yeah, absolutely. The blue bandit.
0: Trucker John said, life is hard, even harder.

0: listen, Matt Stell is a multi-platinum recording artist. Matt Stell is filling in this morning. Matt, I have to tell you, we do something here on the Jesse James Morning Show. We try to get people out of the friend zone.
1: Okay.
0: Now, you are here, and we are in some very rare air. We're already getting text messages. We have three in a row that we've won.
1: Okay.
0: 99% of the time it goes south. It goes bad. That's why there's a reason people are in the friend zone.
1: It's hard to get out of the friend zone once you get in the friend zone. It's, now, it's like a payday loan, you know?
0: Yes, it is, man. And we got three wins in a row. Now, we've done that before a couple of times.
1: All right.
0: But we have never
1: had a quadfecta.
0: We have never had four wins in a row.
1: Oh, challenge accepted.
0: We're going to do it in less than 15 minutes, guys. We could make history this morning. The quad, what'd you say? The quadfecta.
1: Quadfecta, baby.
0: We can pull the quadfecta. All right, 15 minutes. Fingers and toes, guys.

0: Here's what's trending.
1: President Trump is set to address the nation tonight on topics he said will include elections and voting machines, saying that he has really, really big news and our country has to shape up. He added that it doesn't get bigger because without free and fair elections, you don't have a country. Now, this is interesting. There's a Colorado school that's set to unleash attack drones.
2: Come again?
1: Attack drones. Now, these things are capable of confronting active shooters.
2: Whoa.
1: Despite facing backlash from parents, the drones can be operated remotely, launched within seconds of an active shooter alert. They live stream footage to the police. They deploy pepper gel in a bid to impede a gunman, all before officers can reach the scene. The drones can also fly at and pummel attackers. Parents fear the drones are untested experiments that could create chaos and put kids directly in harm's way. But the drones are not going to be flown by officers on the ground or school staff. They're going to be flown by trained operators sitting hundreds of miles away in the company's command center in Texas. I guess there's already 10 schools in the United States that have attack drones ready to go already.
2: Just wow in so many different ways.
1: Right? Yeah, it's crazy. Now, you said you're kind of a soccer guy, Matt Stell, right?
2: I am. Yeah.
1: Now?
2: Yeah, as of the last 20 minutes? Yeah.
1: Argentina's headed back to the FIFA World Cup final after pulling off a comeback against England. A dramatic 2-1 victory. Now Argentina's going to face Spain in Sunday's final. That's in Jersey. And we talked a little bit about this yesterday, man. But tickets are being scalped for millions of dollars.
2: Whoa.
1: Upwards to $11 million.
2: Is what the scalpers are going to make
1: the resales. Wow. And that's actually on the FIFA resale website. So that's like the official resale.
2: Wow.
1: Right? Can you imagine?
2: That is crazy.
1: That's $11 million for a ticket. That's like,
2: hey, have you seen this, by the way? Have you seen this picture of Lionel Messi and Lamine Yamal, the best player on Spain?
1: Okay.
2: Have you seen this? It's going to look like, you're not going to believe this. So in 2007 or something, Messi is playing in Barcelona, and they start running this sweepstakes. Hey, enter your baby. You can come down and get your picture taken with the players. There's a picture of the baby of the best player on Spain with Messi as an adult. Like, he's like in a sort of like bather thing. The two of them are in a picture, and it's just completely because he won a sweepstakes. The kid ended up being now the best player for Spain, and they're about to play each other in the World Cup.
1: Really?
2: It's the most random. You'll look at the picture and think it's AI. It's the most random, craziest thing. I just found out about it. It's insane.
1: That's incredible.
2: Lamal, you mean? I can't remember his name.
1: All right, I love stuff like that. Still not going to make me watch, but I love stuff like that. You know what I mean?
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0: moving on.
1: Moment of truth, guys. Are we going to get, what you call it, Matt Stowe?
2: The quadfecta.
1: The quadfecta? All right, see, we can get four in a row. Four wins in a row, guys, for the friend zone. Off we go.
0: Because I got friends who won't date me.
1: All right, so Jackson, let's hear about your Claire.
3: I'm a personal trainer, right?
1: Okay.
3: And I met Claire at the gym a few months ago, and man, she's good. I mean, she comes in and works out like literally every morning at 5 a.m. before she goes to her job.
1: Wow.
3: Like, she's
1: that's some dedication. Yeah, I was
3: exactly.
1: Say. Yeah.
3: Yeah. Especially if somebody who's just, you know, like a civilian, you know what I mean? Like, I mean,
1: a civilian?
3: And she, yeah, like she doesn't work at the gym. She, you know, she's just she's a customer, you know.
1: Just one of us regular people. Okay, I got you, man. Go ahead.
3: So I work mornings. In fact, I open up the gym every day. I see her, you know, every day. I mean, she's super fit, and of course, she's hot.
1: For a civilian.
3: Yeah, well, I mean, I'm hot too, but, you know, I mean, it's like, yeah, I'm a trainer, you know what I mean? So there's that. But, like,
1: it's kind of your business to be hot, huh?
3: Yeah, yeah. Well, ain't nobody going to hire an overweight trainer, you know? So, I mean, but, like, the thing I like about Claire, though, is she's not stuck up about it, you know? Like, she's still kind of real and down to earth, you know? You know, she's not constantly filming her routines or taking selfies, you know?
1: I got you. All right.
3: Plus, you know, she's working out on this equipment, but, you know, she makes eye contact with me during her sets.
1: She's staring at you?
3: I think she is. I think she is. She'll say things like I make it so much easier, you know, like we're talking about working out, you know, like I'm trying to give her some form tips, things
1: so
3: like that, you know.
1: Oh, you're giving her tips.
3: Yeah, yeah. Like I'm trying to create whatever I can, you know, flirt it up, you know.
1: Wouldn't most people kind of consider that the opposite of flirting at a gym if someone's telling you how to do things?
3: But I work at that gym.
1: Okay, man.
3: So, yeah, and that's kind of the only thing holding me back from just straight up asking her out, man, because she's a member of the gym, and I'm trying to be respectful. And, you know, you don't want to be the creepy guy who makes people feel uncomfortable.
1: So you'd rather do it on the radio?
3: I guess at least here I'm not going to get fired.
1: Okay. All right, Jackson. So you want us to call Claire here and see if we can get you out of the friend zone. Go ahead, Grunt. I just need you quiet while we talk to Claire, okay, Jackson?
3: Sounds good.
1: I mean, they got the gym connection, right?
2: You know, it's looking good so far.
4: Hello?
1: Hi, we're looking for a Claire.
4: This is Claire.
1: Well, hi, Claire. My name is Jesse, and this is the Jesse James Morning Show, Claire. We are live on the radio right now. Can we chat with you on the radio?
4: I guess so. Sure.
1: Fantastic. I promise it'll be painless, Claire. Quick question, okay, though, before we get going. Are you single?
4: Okay. What is this?
1: All right.
4: Like, this is what,
1: Claire,
4: what's going on?
1: I promise you this will all make sense in a second. Are you a single Are you a single girl?
4: Yeah.
1: Okay. Claire, the reason we're calling is there is somebody in your life that has a big thing for you, a massive thing for you. They're too afraid to tell you, so they're coming through us to try to get them out of the friend zone with you. Live on the radio, Claire.
4: Okay, well.
1: Oh, Claire, now that you know this, is there anybody that you can think of that would do this? Maybe somebody you're hoping it would be. Anybody?
4: I mean, I don't really go out a lot. I work from home, so it's not like there's a lot of options here. I don't know.
1: Well, it's nobody from work. No, I'll tell you that. There's nobody you work with.
4: Yeah. I have no idea.
1: We understand that you're pretty committed to your gym routine.
4: Yeah.
1: Matter of fact, we know that you hit the gym real early every single morning.
4: Yeah. Yeah, I go before work.
1: So, Claire.
4: Yeah.
1: This is somebody from the gym. Who's
4: okay.
1: Got a big thing for you.
4: Okay.
1: Does that narrow it down at all? Is there anybody you can think of?
4: I'm sorry. I don't.
1: Okay. I'll just tell you, Claire, it's Jackson.
4: Yeah. Okay. Okay. Yeah.
1: Hold on. Wait, why are we laughing, Claire?
4: Yeah, this is so sweet, but yeah, no.
1: Oh.
4: I like him, but just like someone I see at the gym, you know, like I see him, but I wouldn't date him.
1: No,
4: I don't.
1: Okay, no desire, no attraction to Jackson whatsoever.
4: No, I mean, I would go out with that guy. He trains in the morning like 4 days a week. That guy.
1: Well, Jackson was saying that he thinks that there's some flirting going on, like some major eye contact while you're working out. Like you're staring at him pretty much while you're working out. All right, so Claire, no on the Jackson, no on the interest in dating, just strictly gym stuff.
4: No, no, he's so nice, but no.
1: Okay.
4: No.
1: Okay,
4: no.
1: Hang on. Hang on, Claire, 1 second.
4: Yeah.
1: Hey, Jackson.
3: Wait. Dylan?
1: Hang on. Claire Jackson has been on the phone the whole time.
4: Okay.
1: We were hoping for a different outcome here, but sorry, my man. Doesn't seem like it's going to work, Jackson.
3: Yeah, like Dylan? For real?
4: Well, he's hot. You're doing a really good job.
3: Homeboy's like 5 feet tall.
1: Okay.
4: I'm short. Right, it doesn't matter. All right,
1: listen, guys, I'm sorry, buddy, Jackson.
4: Okay.
1: Not going to work out. Claire, sorry to bug you.
0: Because I got friends who won't date me.
1: Those are quadrapalooza, huh?
2: Yeah, we got a Jackson attraction.
5: Where very little talent somehow goes a long way. The Jesse James Morning Show.

0: we were so close to that four-peat, man. I got to tell you what's up, Melissa. Rila checking in. Raven, Sarah, corrections officer Corey over here. Forrest, Angela, Bailey, Preston. Chris says, absolutely love it. Have some humble pie, Jackson. Driving Paul, Brenda, trucker John. What's your name?
1: Romeo.
0: Romeo, buddy. What?
2: Romeo.
0: What are you thinking, man?
1: Man, who didn't see that coming? I mean, damn. You know what? You know, I picture him standing next to somebody with his elbow on the machine and just saying, "Yeah, baby. Keep it going."

0: right, guys, listen, happy Thursday. Jesse James Morning Show. My man, Matt Stell, nice enough to come in and fill in. Arkansas native. And you know Matt from his triple platinum hit, Prayed for You.
1: All right.
0: It was a number one song. Also platinum certified Everywhere But On. Also a number one song.
1: I guess it is now that you mentioned it.
0: Now that I bring it up?
1: Yeah.
0: All right, man. Well, listen, we appreciate you coming in.
1: Man,
0: so,
1: my pleasure.
0: You didn't. And also, George Burge was in here the other day. And we already talked about this a little earlier in the show. But you got, how old is Bo?
1: Bo is 8 weeks old.
0: Wow, 2 months, man.
1: Two months, yeah.
0: That's crazy. And you guys, you and your wife, you had an interesting morning. You didn't even need the alarm this morning, you said?
1: My alarm went off at like 11:30 p.m. last night. I don't know. Bo was just raging tonight, man. He just, I don't know if he ate too much or too little or now, what it is, but he was up.
0: He gets up and he's raging, so I'm assuming he got the monitor, right?
1: Oh, he's in the bassinet right there by mama. So she keeps a good close watch on him.
0: And, so who gets up?
1: I get up to change and then she feeds. So that's typically how we do it. And if I have like a really early morning or something like that, then she'll bail me out of the last, you know, changes. But I just have to figure out ways to help. She does everything great. But I usually she's the best. But yeah, I try to, I've changed my fair share of diapers and I give my fair share of baths and I make up songs and hang out with her. It's cool, man. Having a baby's cool.
0: It is. I have two boys myself now. Who changed, and I always like to ask this, who changed the first diaper?
1: Actually, I did.
0: Yeah, right?
1: Yeah, I did.
0: Because that's a, you know, that's kind of a rite of passage.
1: Yeah, because the first, when they just get born, you know, there's nothing in those guts. And when they, what's in that diaper just looks like black tar.
0: Sorry for that visual as you drive down the road, but what's got a kid, you know that you could tar, yeah. You could tar a driveway with
1: you
0: that.
1: You could fix some Nashville potholes with that stuff.
0: And, well, that's actually a great idea.
1: Yeah, that's, we need to repurpose that. Just stuff it full of dirty and newborn diapers.
0: All right, listen, let's play this, man. How about everyone, Everywhere But On?
1: Let's go.
0: All right, come on, Matt Stell, guys, right here. Filling in, man. Appreciate y'all being here.

0: Matt Stell, who is sitting in this morning, got up early, even though he's got an 8-week boy at home.
1: Yeah. Here we are, though. We're thriving.
0: Hold on to that coffee for dear life.
1: Just white-knuckling that jug of coffee, yes.
0: All right, man. So, listen, people want to find you. Where can they find you on social media, man, and all that fun stuff?
1: Yeah, you can find me everywhere people are. I'm on the stuff. Just Matt Stell, and there'll be like a blue check mark or whatever. Matt Stell Music on some other stuff. But I'm easy to find.
0: You're checkmarked, huh?
1: Oh, he's bona fide.
0: So that's what happens when you get all the platinums behind your name, right?
1: I guess. I guess. We still are not certain how many that is, but it sounds good. So
0: have we not figured that out? Have we got 2 million?
1: 2 million? Sweet.
0: Is that
1: I don't know how three times platinum is 2 million.
0: Exactly.
1: So they're like,
0: what
1: they're like 666,666 or something.
0: Is that what it is?
1: At least.
0: Okay.
1: At least. All right. We're learning every day.
0: Yeah. See, I'm always confused about that, man, because way back in the day, it used to be simple, but now all the lines are blurred with everything. So who knows, man?
1: Just like Robin Thicke said, blurred lines.
0: That is for sure, man. More of that coming up, guys. Hang on.
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17: 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There are four of them. Number one, nutrition. The Mediterranean diet really is the gold standard. Number two, exercise. You should be getting 150 minutes of moderate intensity exercise or 75 minutes of vigorous intensity exercise every week, plus strength training and stretching. Number three, sleep. Sleep is when your body and your brain repair themselves. You should be getting 7 to 9 hours a night. And finally, number four often gets forgotten, socialization. It's not a bonus. It's a necessity for a healthy life, finding a sense of community, purpose, and belonging. I'm Dr. Sanjay Gupta, helping you live a better life.
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0: All right, guys, just about the weekend. Matter of fact, if you squint, you can see it. It's the Jesse James Morning Show. Matt Stell is filling in. So listen, Matt, now you've done all of the, you know, the Good Morning Americas, the Kelly Clarkson shows, all of it, right?
1: Uh-huh.
0: You've also done some national anthem singing.
1: I have, yeah.
0: NASCAR and NFL and stuff like that.
1: Yeah.
0: Which is tougher? Which?
1: Oh,
0: what,
1: it's not even close.
0: Where's more of the pressure?
1: It's not even close. It's the national anthem.
0: It's the anthem, right?
1: Like, if I mess my songs up, it's jazz. If I mess, you know, the anthem up,
0: it's over.
1: It's over, and it's like the not good kind of press. Yeah, man. Like,
0: there's been a lot of careers, actually, that have been ended from the national anthem scripts.
1: Oh, man. I remember the first time I ever sang a national anthem, actually, was at your Lambeau Field. The Green Bay Packers were playing, and I was at a music festival that summer, and I maybe was a couple beverages in backstage, and somebody said, blah, blah, blah, oh, come sing an anthem. I was like, sure. I had never sang a national anthem anywhere. I'm not talking about a high school game, a rodeo, nothing, until the first time I sang it was standing in the middle of Lambeau Field.
0: And that's crazy.
1: It was the first time I ever did it. That was the most nervous I've ever been.
0: Back in the day, I did a show on a Green Bay radio station.
1: Mm.
0: And we were the ones that were bringing the national anthem singers in there. So, I mean, everybody, we just actually were there last year with Kylie Morgan. She did it.
1: She's great, man, by the way. I love
0: Reba
1: Kylie.
0: McEntire. I saw Reba McEntire. And it's so hard because, especially with the open stadium,
1: We sat there
0: on the field and listened to it happen. By the time you get to, oh, say, can you see? By the time you get to, by the dawn, the, oh, say, can you see is coming around.
1: Coming
0: in your
1: on
0: other
1: back
0: ear.
1: Or just row, row, row your boat and all around back. Yeah.
0: I don't know how you guys do it, man.
1: Man, we have in-ear monitors in, or at least I mean, that's typically how it is. So I can hear myself, and it's because it's really hard for bouncing off
0: the
1: sound.
0: It's normally the first thing you see, though, is the ear thing come out.
1: Yeah.
0: Every artist I've always seen is like, okay, the first thing they do is go, okay, the ear thing's out.
1: Sometimes it helps to hear a little bit about what's going on, and sometimes it's very context dependent. But for me in those situations, it's the having the ears in or just even having earplugs in, where you know how you plug your ears, you can kind of hear yourself a little bit.
0: Yep.
1: That's a good way, because sometimes it just gets so washy, like you're saying. It just bounces off everywhere.
0: And a lot of artists won't even do it, man, because the risk-reward thing just isn't there.
1: Yeah, that's true, but the reason that you do it is because you get tickets to cool stuff. They treat you pretty well, usually. Like, I was in Denver and at a pretty high-leverage game last year, and I got to be on the field because I sang the anthem, so it was worth it.
0: And they're going to give you a custom jersey.
1: I'm going to get a jersey. I'm going to get some hashtag content. Yay.
0: Either in a suite or you're on the fields.
1: Right.
0: Yeah, I got it. All right, man. I love it. Guys, Matt Stell here all morning. Thanks so much for listening. Appreciate you.

0: fact or crap here, okay?
1: All right.
0: All right, so all maybe right. Fill up that coffee over there. Have you seen our coffee machine yet?
1: Man, I've beheld it. It is something to see.
0: That is definitely the highlight of everybody's visit. Listen, fact or crap, guys.

Well, we do have these big tickets right here to give away. About 25 minutes in Matt Stell, who is filling in this morning. All the pressure is going to be on you because you'll be the lifeline when we play.

0: find out first. It's time for the junk drawer.
1: Here we go again. Morgan Wallen is teasing us all, y'all. Morgan posted another clip of him at a piano. You know how to play the piano, Matt Stell?
2: I wish I knew how to play the piano, man.
1: Isn't that impressive when somebody could just sit down at a piano and start playing?
2: Yeah, and also Morgan Wallen is a very, of all the things that he is, he's a very musical guy. He's a very talented guy all the way around musically, and that's exhibit A for you.
1: Of course, I wish I could play drums, guitar, sing.
2: You play that board right there like a piano.
1: Man,
2: I'll tell you that much.
1: Just a modicum of talent. I would have been the best rock star because I can make the worst decisions. I just don't have any of the talent. Anyway, so Morgan's teasing us with this. If it

0: in the dark.
1: All right, so we don't have any info on it, but he just posted up, maybe I'll release this one before the boats get winterized this time. So it's coming. Somebody pour me a drink. All right, soccer fans, the World Cup is almost over. The final match is Sunday. It's going to be in Jersey. And Post Malone is going to headline the FIFA World Cup closing ceremony. And that's going to go down about 90 minutes before kickoff, right? So, you soccer fan?
2: Yeah, man. I enjoy the cup. I mean, I am now.
1: Okay.
2: Yeah.
1: So, have you watched anything since the Americans exited?
2: Yeah, man. I watched a little bit. I enjoy it. I like it how everyone cares. The whole world cares so much and how it's here. And it's like, anytime somebody's excited about something, it can get me excited about it, you know? And when I see these people losing their minds in these big American stadiums about their teams, it's pretty sweet.
1: And I love what I've loved about it is all of the people that have come here from other countries and that had never been here before. And they're all getting on social media going, wait a minute, this place is awesome.
2: Yeah.
1: This is not at all what I've been told. This place rocks.
2: And I also love how much that I know about soccer officiating now, because I seem to have an opinion on things. Like, I catch myself like, oh, that's clearly a foul or not a foul. And I'm like, I've been watching soccer for 30 minutes. Yeah. I don't know. What do I know?
1: Well, I just know that there's a lot of flopping.
2: There's a lot of flopping.
1: All right. I feel like I'm obligated to do this story because producer Monty, who is on vacay, is a big, huge fan of The Secret Lives of Mormon Wives. You ever checked it out?
2: I haven't, although I do like how the name rhymes.
1: The Utah Division of Child and Family Services filed a petition asking a juvenile court to find Taylor Frankie Paul's three children are neglected. Now, in order protective supervision, Utah DCFS filed a petition this week. They asked the court to take jurisdiction over the kids. She is an absolute mess. I do know that. I've never seen the show. But I, you know, through my wife watches it, producer Monty watches it. She's an absolute mess. She was supposed to be, or she was actually, this last season of The Bachelorette. She was The Bachelorette. They filmed it all, and then they axed it before it even aired one episode because of all of her stuff.
2: Whoa. That's, you gotta watch out. Using all three names can go
1: say it, right?
2: One of two ways.
1: Yeah, usually bad.
2: Yeah.
1: But you know, if Hollywood is axing a franchise like that, there's some nasty stuff going on, right?
2: Yeah, man, that sucks.
1: All right, listen, guys, we're going to play for these tickets. Fact or crap coming up about 20 minutes.
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0: right, guys, listen, Factor Crab, give you a chance to win these tickets here less than 10 minutes from right now. Matt Stell has been hanging out, been gracious enough to get up. He got an 8-week-old little Bo at home.
1: Little Bojangles.
0: And Bo made it so you wouldn't miss your alarm this morning.
1: Yeah. Bo made sure that the most useless thing in my house at 5 a.m. is an alarm. Because I'm already up.
0: I tell you what, man, I appreciate you coming in. And you're going to know Matt from this song, which is triple platinum. we'll just say multi-platinum.
1: Perfect.
0: Multi-platinum and a number one smash. Congratulations, man.
1: Man, thank you.
0: One of your number ones. Matt Stell now. Prayed for you.

0: Get yourself ready, guys. 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One and only Matt Stell will be your lifeline.
1: Hey, yo.
0: All right. We're going to give you a chance to win these tickets. Coming up.

0: 615-737-1033. We're going to play some Fact or Crap. You ready, Matt?
1: Let's do it.
0: All right. You get on caller 13 right now. We'll do it for these tickets after Megan.

0: All right, so mentally prepare, people, because mullet's making news in 15 minutes. We got a fire department, and we got a porta potty. That's all I'm going to say right now.
1: So that's a heck of a set of clues.
0: Wait till you hear about the mullet man that's coming up in 15. Let's roll over to here and say good morning to Mark. What's up, Mark?
2: How you doing?
0: Good, buddy. How are you?
2: I'm excited. Let's go.
0: All right, man. Perfect. Say hi to Matt Stell over here.
2: How you doing, sir? Love your music.
1: Appreciate you, Big Mark. Let's chalk a dub up here. Let's go.
2: Let's go.
0: Listen, Grunt's giving me five headlines, Mark, so you got to be right three out of the five times on whether or not these headlines are fact or crap, all right?
2: I got it.
0: All right, you get stuck. You can use Matt over here for a lifeline, but only one time, my man, all right?
2: All right.
0: All right, off we go. Woman accidentally floods apartment during pole dancing accident. Fact or crap?
2: Fact.
0: And that is right.
1: Let's go.
0: Flooded her place, Woo! The people below her place, all from pole dancing. Imagine trying to explain that to the insurance agent.
1: It's called pole dancing, not pipe dancing, lady. Get off of your plumbing.
0: Maybe that's what it was.
2: It was a fire sprinkler she knocked off.
1: That's right. Be.
0: All right, man, here we go. Wait a minute, Mark. Do you know that for sure?
2: Yes.
1: Mark's dialed.
0: You saw that video?
2: Yes.
0: Okay. All right. He's dialed in.
1: He's dialed. My man knows what he's got his finger on the pulse.
0: Mark is dialed in, or his algorithm takes him to places that.
1: That's right.
0: All right. Either way. Come on. Here we go. Scientists and researchers recently discovered a new species of monkey in the Congo. It has orange lips. Scientists recently discovered a new species of monkey in the Congo. It has orange lips. Fact or crap?
2: That's a fact.
0: That is a fact.
1: Yeah. Two for two out the gate.
0: Mark, you see that video?
2: No, that I did not.
0: I don't know if there's a video. All right, here we go.
2: Hello?
0: I got you, man. Hang on. Man, right. Man tries to take child. Stops to do push-ups in front of a car wash while running away from police. Man tries to take child, stops to do push-ups in front of a car wash while running from police. Factor.
2: I need some help from Matt on this one.
0: Going to go to your lifeline, Matt Stell.
1: Okay. That sounds so made up that it's got to be true, I think. That's my instinct on it. I think it's fact. That's my final answer.
0: All right.
1: Wait, is that the wrong show?
0: No, it's all right, man. Your lifeline is locking in fact, Mark.
2: And I'll lock in with him.
0: Locking in fact with him, and that is indeed. That's right.
1: Let's go.
0: Wow. Let's go. Three up, three down, man. That's a win for you, Mark. We're gonna hook you up. Turnpike Troubadours, Muscadine Bloodline, the Creakers. All going to be there, and you're going with us, man. Hang on.
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0: Kids, it's time for your daily reminder to stay in school, guys.
1: Mullet's making news.
0: Mullet's making news, and for the record, I did warn you that there was a porta potty involved. Did I not, Matt?
2: You did say that.
0: All right, a Kansas City man somehow, and I still haven't figured it out, but he somehow got himself trapped under the seat of a porta potty. Yeah, a porta potty. He's under the seat. Now, we're all familiar with porta potties. It's not that big of an opening. This is a grown man.
2: Yeah. So he sort of like tunneled down into the reservoir.
0: You got to put some work into this.
2: Yeah, man, you got to like Cirque du Soleil into that thing, man.
0: you know, and I tell you, he was in the giant tub where everything goes. And here's a bonus for you. I'm looking at the video. It appears that this porta potty was on a construction site.
2: Suboptimal.
0: And it's hot.
2: Suboptimal.
0: You know how hot it is and how hot it's been.
2: Ooh.
0: Witnesses heard calls for help. They called 911. And how bad, you know, you're a firefighter. You have pledged your life for the safety of others, man. Yeah. You're going to put your life on the line whenever duty calls, right?
2: Don't say duty calls. Pause.
0: Thank you. No pun intended.
2: Right.
0: And now you got to go dig some dude out of a porta potty, man, on a hot summer day?
2: That ain't it. That ain't it, man. That's not why you signed up.
0: Right? Fire department shows up, and they had to use saws to slice through the plastic from the front of the seat. Now, I know you can picture this, right?
2: Mm-hmm.
0: They got to use these big saws, and this dude's in there, and you can see his head. And they're trying to saw. And by the way, we do have audio. We'll get to that in a second.
2: Oh, my goodness.
0: They're trying to saw down, not hit the guy.
2: Ooh.
0: And also, if you saw down too far, well, all the stuff's going to come out, right? So this is a very delicate porta potty extraction.
2: Ooh.
0: At this point.
2: Operation.
0: So here's the fun part. By the way, they did get him out safe, so we can joke about it, right? They got him out safe, and what they did is they took him around back to the fire engine, and then they hosed him off, man.
2: Yeah, as they should.
0: As they should. So, here's the audio. Now, remember I told you, you got to be careful you don't cut down too far so all the contents come spilling out along with this dude.
2: Yeah.
0: See if you can spot the moment in this audio where they cut down a little too far. Here we go.
1: Ooh,
0: we take you live to the porta potty extraction.
3: Come on, get on out of there.
4: You got intervention notice.
3: Bro, come out. We're going to go out of there. Watch yourself. Get it way back. We're going to cut all the way down.
0: They're not happy.
2: No.
3: Get way back.
4: What's wrong? We're normal.
0: That's a big saw.
2: That's a big saw.
0: Trying to cut down. See if you can pick out the moment.
4: God damn it.
1: Mullet's making news.
2: I'm telling you, it's

0: trending.
1: Here's what's trending.
2: Well, President Trump is set to address the nation tonight on topics he said that will include elections and voting machines, saying that he has really, really big news and our country has to shape up. He added that it doesn't get bigger because without free and fair elections, you don't have a country. Now, a Colorado school is set to unleash attack drones. Yes, attack drones at a Colorado school. They're capable of confronting active shooters despite facing backlash from parents. Now, the drones can be operated remotely. They can launch within seconds of an active shooter alert. They live stream footage to the police and they deploy pepper gel in a bid to impede a gunman before officers reach the scene. The drones can also fly at and pummel attackers, they say. Parents fear the drones are an untested experiment, and it could create chaos and put innocent kids directly in harm's way. Now, the drones would not be flown by officers on the ground or school staff, but they'll be flown by trained operators sitting hundreds of miles away at the company's command center in Texas. There's currently 10 schools across the United States that already have these drones installed and ready to go. Well, it's on, man. Argentina headed back to the FIFA World Cup final after pulling off a comeback against England with a dramatic 2-1 victory. Argentina going to take on Spain in Sunday's final in New Jersey, where tickets are being resold at an unbelievable amount of money. Millions of dollars. Wow. Hey, by the way, we told you earlier, Post Malone, he's going to headline the FIFA World Cup closing ceremony, which will be about 90 minutes before kickoff Sunday.
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6: 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But every night when you go to get some Z's, how often do you really think about the temperature in your bedroom? Temperature may be one of the most underappreciated factors in sleep. That's according to the Senior Vice President of Research and Scientific Affairs at the National Sleep Foundation. We often hear about lights and screens and stress, but even modest changes in temperature and airflow can influence both how quickly you fall asleep and how deeply you stay asleep. Most experts will recommend a room temperature of 60 to 67 degrees Fahrenheit. You might also experiment with your sheets and what you actually wear to bed. Play around a bit and see what improves your sleep. 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I'm Dr. Sanjay Gupta, helping you live a better life.
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You guys are not going to believe what I just overheard. And he didn't even tell me all morning long. He didn't even tell me. I just overheard him talk, and I walked out of the studio. I overheard him telling somebody else what Grunt did, what he found yesterday, and actually what he did not do. Yeah, details after Cole. Man.

0: So let me explain. If you want to chime in, 615-737-1033. Let me explain what I just walked in on. I left the studio real quick to go grab something, right? I'm on my way back, and I hear Grunt telling somebody else in the hallway about all this money he found. I look over his shoulder, and he's got all these bills fanned out. Yes, I am telling everybody. Because you should have gave it back. So last night, downtown Grunt, it was $198, right? $198 in a Wells Fargo envelope, okay? So if you lost $198 in a Wells Fargo envelope last night, you need to call up. Because Grunt did not give it back. Of course, he just tucked it in his pocket. That's bad karma, my man. And we don't need any more bad karma than we already get here on the Jesse James Morning Show. You're sucking us in to your whole bad karma thing over there. Hang on, it's Carla. All right, Carla, what are you going to do with that money?
1: How about half and half?
0: Okay, so I get half your money, you get half your money. I'm too scared, man. I'm too scared of the karma thing. I am giving that money back in a quick second. Stacy, what are you doing?
1: So I am putting the money in my pocket, and then I am taking a piece of paper and writing on it, I found your envelope with my phone number,
0: okay. And
1: turning that back in to the clerk or the service desk, because I don't really trust anybody else to get it to them either.
0: That's a good point, and you got to be specific, too. You got to be like, you got to tell me how much money you lost.
1: Right, and who knows? Maybe it was left there by somebody to make somebody's day, or if it was somebody that was having a bad day, I would make sure that they got every bit of it back, but I don't really trust anybody else to do that.
0: I agree, 100%.

loud up here. Grunt Raven did text in here and said, karma is real. Uh-huh. Also want to say what's up, Vita, Melissa, Megan, and Rika. You got Sarah, Corrections Officer Corey, Driving Paul, Brenda, Chris. Thank y'all so much for listening. We appreciate you all being part of this dysfunctional family. And yes, Grunt, you are one of the reasons it's this dysfunctional.

We got about 13 people so far that have claimed the money. That ground pound downtown last night at that wall, Wells Fargo envelope. See, you ain't keeping it, buddy. Nope.

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Social media team here at 103.3 Country. They tricked us. Bamboozled us. They asked us to make a sound. What does a firework sound like? And then that's not what they posted. Videos on Instagram. You'll get a good laugh. We.

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Popcorn chicken's coming back to KFC. 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
1: Hey, I'm Riley Green with my new song, Think You Drunk. It's your music plus.
0: Riley Green on Toby Keith's impact on his music.
1: I was a huge fan of Toby Keith growing up, especially as a songwriter, knowing that he wrote a lot of his own songs and even wrote some songs by himself. So yeah, I think I've covered a Toby Keith song at my shows.

I wouldn't trust myself to put it together. There'd be leaks everywhere. But you really can buy everything on Amazon now. It's actually selling a tiny house. Two-story tiny house with a wraparound porch that actually doesn't look too bad. It's Lucas. Luke Combs is on 103.3 Country.

where were you? I needed you last night. I told you last year to stop me from doing fantasy football again. And I'm signed up in like three leagues already. And I'm just not that good at it. Can't wait for another bottom three finish. It's Lucas, Trey Penley, Family Man on 103.3 Country.

All right, you got a relative in Lebanon? You might want to check on him. Why do criminals have to get naked? Why? We broke into the Walmart in Lebanon and got naked. She decided to build a throne out of dog food bags.

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The whole world. Yet we're all just pretending it's normal. Well, it's all good. What's for dinner? Bailey's on 103.3 Country. Why?

0: So Riley says it's hard to meet ladies. Not going to meet him on Instagram. Not going to meet him in a show. And if they're a fan, that's weird for him. Bro. Bro. I don't feel bad for you, if I'm being honest. I don't one bit. Change My Mind is on 103.3 Country.
1: If you showed up, I wouldn't let you in.

Not cool, Mother Nature. The whole state seems to be just fine. Except right above us. Thunderstorms on and off throughout the day today. It's Lucas, Megan's on 103.3 Country.

we come from. Family looks out for each other. 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Put it on your phone today. Please put it on your phone today. And thanks for looking out.

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Stella Lefty Boston on 103.3 Country. Morgan's teasing a song on socials. I think we're going to get it next week, or at least a song from Morgan next week. I don't know if it's that one. Either way, new music from Morgan coming.

know, you don't have to worry about this diarrhea parasite thing if you don't eat vegetables. Just saying. I ain't worried. Pop-Tarts and Arby's. That's about it for me. It's Lucas, Cody Johnson, The Fall on 103.3 Country.

Some dude robbed a bank. Listen to this. 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Yeah. 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Robbing a bank with a kitten? 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

directions. Sometime, don't tell me to go north. 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Or do I... You know what I mean, okay? Help me out here. Compass points are not my thing.

Ella on 103.3 Country. That raccoon, that stuffed raccoon holding a bottle, because what says America more than that? That Erling Haaland, the soccer star from Norway, took home with him to remember his World Cup experience in America, is now basically sold out online. Everybody wants one. America, baby!

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2: 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So promise rings don't work. I just want you to know. I mean, small case study. I bought one for myself to promise myself to stop doing dumb things. And it turns out buying myself a promise ring was dumb.

He's the type of dude that wouldn't like me telling you this story because that's just who he is. Super good dude. Chris Young actually helped a terminal cancer patient get home with a private plane so she could see her family. I didn't come here to leave. 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Sitting

Rock 103.3 Country. Don't forget, like I said, I'm going to remind you every day this week, slow her down. Don't get a ticket. Operation Southern Slowdown in effect this week. 5 southeastern states, over 500 law enforcement agencies out in full force. Last year, they wrote 52,000 tickets.

like it more hockey. The NHL has expanded its regular season schedule to 84 games, with each team playing a division opponent for an extra two contests. Schedule's out. Preds at home to start the season against the Wild. October 1st. 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

fans leaving America who love it here so much, more than some people who actually live here. I don't want to see them go. We should host the World Cup every 4 years. It's Lucas, Corey, Kent & Co, Rocky Mountain Low, 103.3 Country.

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3: Two beers left in the six pack.

Prayers up for Zach John King, y'all. Dude, sadly and very suddenly lost his father recently. This coming up on 103.3 Country after Luke.

Well, that's all. That's it. Only $44,000 to see the World Cup finale in East Rutherford, New Jersey. $44,000 per ticket. And that's it's like in this second level. It's not even like down by the field. That's crazy.

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All right, I'm ready. If you are, I will thank you in advance for listening. I'm well aware you don't have to. My name is Travis, in case this is your first time. Let's hang out and listen to some music. Why don't we start with Wyatt Flores, 103.3 Country.

What's up? Morgan Wallen here. Of all the people you could listen to on your way home in Nashville, Travis Daly is one of them. 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

Did you know that people dug through the dumpsters at Madison Square Garden after Taylor's wedding? You can buy garbage from the wedding online. You know, in case you're into that sort of thing.

0: Not uncommon in Nashville, Tennessee. Last night, turns out there was a bachelorette party. I've got Emily on the line. Thank you for listening to 103.3 Country, by the way, when you're in town. Here's the good news for everybody listening here in Nashville. There's a surefire hangover cure straight from the state of Nebraska. All right, what do you got?
1: Whenever I have a hangover, I like to take pickle juice and a spoon of peanut butter.
0: I shouldn't, but I'm gonna. What are we doing with that?
1: I will melt the peanut butter, put it in the pickle juice, and just chug it.
0: Hard pass.
1: An hour later, I was asking for more.

0: That, of course, Ella Langley. It's 103.3 Country. My phone number is 615-737-1033. If you'd like to participate in today's radio show in any form or fashion, my name is Travis, in case this is your first time listening. If that's the case, welcome to our family. Thank you for giving us a shot to earn your business. Hopefully I don't ruin that for you this afternoon. Can I be serious for just a second? Doesn't happen very often, but can I be serious? We don't have to comment on everything. Right? right? One of the top trending videos today as I attempt to amuse you on your way home. What's weird? I'll just play it.
1: I want to get some advice to the gentleman because I got hit on last night in the absolute worst way possible, and I don't want anybody to ever make this mistake again. And I really didn't think this was something that, like, you know, like we had to, like...
0: She's filmed this down on Lower Broad while she was doing it is the only reason I'm bringing it up.
1: Go over, but since we have been put in this position, I feel as though we need to go over it. Your open line, under no circumstances, shouldn't ever be, you look like my cousin.
0: Again, we don't got to comment on everything. We don't need to know your thoughts on everything. Although, in fairness, it's up to 15 likes. All right, Sadie, what do you want to say?
2: Yeah, well, I actually would use one on guys just to be silly.
0: We're talking about pickup line still. Better be a good one.
2: And it was, hey, you mind if I stand over here by you for a little bit until it's safe back where I farted?
0: I could have just wrapped up the break. But no, I see the phone ringing. Must answer on the off chance it might amuse somebody on their way home. Way too early in the show for me to be dealing with you, lady.
2: I did it with the most serious face, and they were, like, so into listening to me. And then whenever I said, until it's safe, that's what I started. And then they were like,
0: oh, we got it.
2: What?
0: Thank you for your incredibly strange contribution to the show. I appreciate you listening in all seriousness.
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0: smoke on that FGL tour in next year fire that I think we can safely say it's real. Hoping it rolls through here. That'd be cool, right? 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
1: He's a ranch hand in a pinch, man. Hotter than the red on the cattle brand. Cause she's a gold digger with a quick trigger. A cast iron skillet swinging lid flipper.

0: singer, songwriter, soon to be America's favorite television judge. On that note, I guess they had to create some sort of hat hanger on the side of his chair on The Voice. The chair is too tall for Riley to wear his cowboy hat. As you ponder that, change my mind. 103.3 Country.
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0: We see all kinds of things living here in Nashville, Tennessee. If you've lived here long enough, you don't get surprised by much. That's for sure. It's 103.3 Country. We're going to go to Gina driving home, southbound on 65. What'd you just see?
1: I was passing this, or I was behind this car. It said, too cute for you. I'm like, okay. If you're too cute for me, I want to determine if you're too cute.
0: All right, so license plate says too cute. Probably a sports car. What'd the person driving it look like, though? That's a lot of confidence to be having that on your plate.
1: I pulled up to the next to this person, and oh my God, it looked like I was staring at the Grinch. Her window was down, and I'm like, hey, ma'am, you're not cute, and drove off.
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3: We have three vehicles involved in a crash on I-40 eastbound just past the 24 split at exit 211. On the east bank, still working the crash, 24 eastbound at exit 47A. A stalled vehicle in Dixon County, I-40 eastbound past I-840. Also 65 southbound at the Trinity Lane exit, a crash still being worked there. I'm Jay Harper.
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10: A Better Life with Dr. Sanjay Gupta.
11: As someone who's been married nearly 25 years, I'll tell you, there's a lot of great things about having a spouse. And according to a new study out of the University of Miami Health System, marriage might even be linked to a lower risk of cancer. Why? Well, the researchers said people who are married are less likely to engage in risky behavior. They're more likely to get a nudge to go to regular preventive medicine appointments and screenings. And they have a partner to share the load of family obligations, household chores, and finances. No one is saying you should get married in the pursuit of better health. But if you are single, how can you build a strong support system to maybe get some of these same benefits? Do your own research, find out what's important, and then hold members of your squad accountable and let them hold you accountable as well. That can provide a lot of support. I'm Dr. Sanjay Gupta, helping you live a better life.
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1: It's 103.3 Country. We now go live to the second or third person that ever called me when I first started doing this afternoon show, Margo. What's going on, girl?
2: Today is my last day on my job for 18 years, and we're moving to Colorado.
1: I grew up there. That part I'm cool with. Me losing a listener, so now I'm going to be down to like four or five. A little less cool. Did you at least say some stuff on the way out like we all dream of when we quit or leave jobs?
2: Well, kind of, sort of.

Have you ever met anybody and you were like, damn, I am not even half as cool as they are? We got to meet Cassius Culpepper before the Thomas Rhett Show. Was that last week? That's exactly what happened. Southern Man, 103.3 Country.

I'm not trying to be repetitive, but I just saw something that makes me feel like I should say something I already said today. We don't have to comment on everything. We really don't. That'll make sense in 5 minutes. Keep it here. 103.3 Country. I promise it's worth it.

0: All right, let's dive into this for just a second. Bear with me. Just stay with me, kid, all right? It's 103.3 Country. We don't have to comment on everything. We don't. We do for some reason, but we don't have to. Let me see if I can find you an example. As you know, it's a little bit of a thing going around where you probably should wash your lettuce. I don't have a medical degree or know a lot about anything, but my advice is wash your lettuce or be like me and don't eat any veggies. Either way, you'll be fine. Back to we don't have to comment on everything. Part of my job is to try to muse you on your way home and distract you from your crappy day or your stress or your boss all over you or you're fighting with your girlfriend or boyfriend, whatever. We have a tool that pulls like the trending things on social media. I just pulled it up and like the top 50 is this stuff.
1: I eat healthy and I end up getting diarrhea for 7 days straight. Like bam, all day on the toilet.
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3: The worst thing about this was I felt disgusting.
0: All right. Is this thing on? All TikTokers, please. Is this on? Please. TikTokers, Instagrammers, all you people that feel like you have to socially comment on everything in the world. You don't. I promise. You don't. You don't. Side note, there are hundreds of likes on some of these posts. This is what we're doing. Fair bet. I'll go the rest of my life. And you will not see me like a diarrhea post. Safe bet. All right, Mark, I'm done. What do you want to say?
4: Didn't I call you about two months ago or so and said you can't fix stupid? Now you understand what I'm trying to tell you.
0: More today than yesterday, my friend.
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6: New crashes to report. I-840 westbound at exit 67 in Wilson County, a wreck. Also, 40 westbound at exit 226, we've got a stalled vehicle in Mount Juliet. A crash in Bellevue, Highway 70S at Old Hickory Boulevard. Still working on this crash, 24 westbound at I-840, exit 74 in Rutherford County. And a stalled vehicle blocking things in Cheatham County, 40 eastbound near the Cheatham-Davidson County line. I'm Jay Harp.
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speaking multiple languages makes you look younger. I don't think that D I got in eighth grade Spanish is going to help me on that one. Ella Langley, as you think about that, 103.3 Country. She drank-

0: I'm going to tell you what I got going on. I got Mandy, just walked back to the hotel from Lower Broad, experiencing Nashville, Tennessee with her girls. Thank you for listening to 103.3 Country while you're here. See anything interesting this afternoon?
1: Okay, this guy wore a Speedo over his shorts.
0: Yeah, we call that Thursday afternoon in Nashville, Tennessee. Not the weirdest thing you're going to see while you're here.
1: Yes, I'll never forget that one.

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0: Riley Green on playing college football in his hometown for Jacksonville State University.
1: Playing football in college probably taught me some accountability, you know, as an 18-year-old kid, having to, you know, make yourself get up and go to class and go to practice as opposed to your parents, you know, making you do it, you know, and having a country music career is kind of the same way. You know, nobody's making you go to these shows and show up at these early mornings and traveling like I am. It's kind of like you can have a career as big as you want to, as

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2: An injury crash in Wilson County, Highway 109 northbound at I-40. In Wilson County, three vehicles in a crash, 840 westbound at exit 67. An injury accident now, 27th Avenue North, just north of Charlotte Avenue. In the Donaldson area, Briley Parkway southbound at Lebanon Pike, a crash, and also Hillwood Boulevard at Fleetwood Drive, a wreck. I'm Jay Harper.
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As you make your way home, attempting to navigate the highways and byways of Nashville, Tennessee, I give you John Morgan, who will be out on the road with Brantley Gilbert for a good portion of this year. I like this dude. He's got kind of a different vibe. Kid myself, 103.3 Country. We.

I know there's a lot of respect on Ernest's name because he's done a lot of things, written a lot of amazing songs, both his and for others. I still say underrated. Stand by it. What's a Little Rain? 103.3 Country.

I'm glad you and I are normal, and I use that term loosely. There are some people in this world that are, whew, man, they are amongst us. I will explain that in roughly 10 minutes. 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

0: There are some days I wake up and I say, you know what? Times are tough. Struggle is real. We're going to be all right. And then there's today, Thursday, July the 16th, where I stumble upon another story about this virus that's going around and I go, uh-oh. Okay, this is what we're doing. If I've said one thing that is helpful today, just wash your lettuce. Or, I don't know, eat at the gas station like I do. I don't ever get sick. Here's where I'm going with it. If I didn't gross you out last hour, more of this to come. Guess what people are doing with the virus that's going around now?
1: There's a major virus going around in the USA. And the only comments I'm seeing from everyone, from old people to young people, is...
0: Wait for it, because here it comes.
1: So this is going to make me skinny? Like, guys, if I get it, do you think I'll lose, like, 10 pounds?
0: You're hearing this correct. Hey, you got some of that lettuce so I can get diarrhea on purpose and lose some weight?
1: I'm trying to plan a wedding right now. It would make my dress fit a little bit better.
0: In case you're wondering what you're listening to, yes, people are now purposely trying to catch the virus that's going around because they think it's going to help them lose weight. This is what we're doing. Oh, good. I was hoping the phone would ring on this. Ellen, you're not about to tell me that you're trying this, are you? Please, please don't.
2: Oh, it was awful. I mean, my body felt really clean, but yeah, it was really awful. I had to go to the doctor because I made myself sick.
0: I have no fears about the future of America. There's no reason to be alarmed. It's fine. It's fine. Fine. I'm sure your parents are very proud.
2: Yeah, I learned my lesson on that. I lost some weight, though. Hey.
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4: Still a number of crashes to report. A new one in Metro Center, 65 northbound, just past Rosa Parks Boulevard. In Mount Juliet, an injury crash, Highway 109 northbound at I-40. 24 westbound at James Robertson Parkway, a new crash popping up on the east bank. In Wilson County, I-840 westbound at exit 67, a wreck reported. And in Donaldson, a crash, Riley Parkway southbound at Lebanon Pike. I'm Jay Harper.
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probably a couple weeks away from this being the number one song in the entire country, which doesn't mean anything to you and I, but you live here in Nashville. It's like everything to songwriters and artists. Very happy for Ella and Morgan. I Can't Love You Anymore, 103.3 Country.

I know it's been out for a minute, but Luke Combs' latest effort, I'm into it, man. Spend some time with that. Actually, let me rephrase. Spend some time with that, not Monday through Friday, 3 to 7, and help Travis keep this job. Any other time is fine. Rethink some things. 103.3 Country. 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

0: I think she's going to be in here next week, I believe. Stella Lefty, 103.3 Country. If I was good at my job, would I know the schedule off the top of my head? I'm in the 75% range. I'll get back to you on that. Obviously, by the incoherent rambling, it's Travis. Thank you for being part of our 103.3 Country family. I've got Miranda, who, I don't know, she didn't want me to say the name of the gym. Apparently, it's super high-end, and there's a lot of country stars that, like, are in and out of there. She saw something interesting. Amir, 30 minutes ago, what'd you see?
1: And there's this guy full-on dressed like Hulk Hogan. The bandana, the mustache, the belt, the whole costume, was wearing the entire thing while he was working out.
0: I mean, I'm sure it's a dumb TikTok thing or something.
1: I mean, it's a no-judgment zone, so you have to be respectful. And if you are talking and whatnot, you got to be discreet about it.
0: You took a secret picture, didn't you?
1: And you're not supposed to use your camera either. But I definitely took a picture.
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3: Still trying to clear this crash in Williamson County, Interstate 65 southbound at 840. Three vehicles involved there. Old Hickory Boulevard west of Nolensville Pike, a crash. 24 eastbound at Medical Center Parkway in Murfreesboro, we've picked up an accident. Downtown, a crash, 2nd Avenue North at Commerce Street. And also Elm Hill Pike at Briley Parkway and Donaldson, a crash. I'm Jay Harmon.
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6: You know, it's funny, when I think back to what the typical American dinner looked like when you and I were kids, there's usually some kind of meat featured at the center of the plate. Vegetables are there, but often thought of as a side dish. More and more, though, we are coming to realize that a plant-based diet, with little or no meat even, is going to be a healthier way to eat for just about everyone. New study out of the University of Hawaii Cancer Center found that eating a high-quality plant-rich diet that includes whole grains, vegetables, and fruits may prevent cognitive impairment even when people start that diet in their late 50s and 60s. Yeah, it's important to make sure you're getting enough protein, fats, complex carbohydrates. Just because you cut out or even cut back on meat, though, is not a license to eat whatever you want. Focus on eating whole, real foods. I'm Dr. Sanjay Gupta, helping you live a better life.

Kane Brown's wife, Caitlin, has like excellent taste in everything. On the off chance Kane Brown or any of his people are listening, I saw you guys posted videos about shopping for couches. Cut it out. Everything you post, my wife goes, hey, maybe we should get one of those. Cut it out, Kane Brown. I'm just saying.

I'm trying to give you something else to worry about on your way home, and I really don't know how you guard against this. I kind of get it, because the struggle is real and it's been hot out, but there's a trend in people stealing AC units. Mainly the ones on the first floor that are like hanging out the window, just as a heads up. Luke Bryan, 103.3 Country.

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1: Here's what I know, and I don't know a lot about a lot of things, but when he starts teasing sitting down at the piano, we're getting close. 8 weeks or months, I'm thinking days. I'll let you know if I hear for sure. 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

As proof of today's show, we don't take a lot serious around here. However, making you aware of artists and songs that maybe you're not onto yet, we do take that part very very serious as we try and do things different. Cody Loden, 103.3 Country. That's

0: We might have reached bottom floor on today's show. I apologize for that. We will do better tomorrow, I assure you. Thank you for listening. Oh, now we've got the wrong music bed. This is perfect for today. All right, let's try that again. Thank you for listening to 103.3 Country. Whew, good thing my time is up. I appreciate you. Let's do it again tomorrow, won't you? Until then, be kind to one another. Real talk. Thank you for being part of our 103.3 Country family. All right, be kind to one another. I'll see you then. I wanted you to listen to the entire show today. That middle part, I totally understand if you didn't. I'll give it to you now. Have a good night.
1: And now here's the entire show in less than a minute.
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0: I could have just wrapped up the break. But no, I see the phone ringing. Must answer on the off chance it might amuse somebody on their way home.
4: Too cute for you. 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
0: 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Is this thing on?
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0: TikTokers, let me talk to you. You don't have to comment on everything. You don't.
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7: There's a major virus going around in the USA. 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
15: 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We don't think you want to hear the same 20 songs over and over, especially in Music City, where hundreds of songs are made every day. If you like what you hear, tell a